you're frightened of dying and you're holding on, you'll see devils tearing your life away. 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

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Your insurance is high, but my price is cheap. Look at the land. Blue flowers grown by the purple pond. Blue flowers growing by the purple pond.

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But in your present state, you may as well not be here at all. You wear a thin disguise, it's from yourself you hide.

0: Hey, sí, vas tú, Esbe, vas tú. Bueno, ya voy yo. Bueno, ya, pon música. Lo que sigue, sí, porque ¿sabes qué, mi querida Esbe Díaz? Me voy a poner bien Technotronic. Sí, suéltala.
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2: When I'm down on the microphone stand, I give you all the dope lyrics and introducing the band to make you understand how this is planned. I demand a microphone to rock the homeboys with an instrumental to make noise. Yo, I rock the homegirls too, I'll explain the name of the crew. Yo, this beat is Technotronic. This beat is Technotronic. And Eric got lyrics for ya. I saw your posse, but now it's me